0: Radio Ostfriesland.
1: Da weiß man, was man hat.
2: What number is this, Chip?
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2: Okay, no, I mean, don't get excited, man. It's because I'm short, I know.

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Don't get lost in Misery City.

always gonna be. 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I don't care, cause they ain't our teachers. Living a life.